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1: Qatar Photography Center QCA organized session on drones law. The Qatar Photography Center, affiliated with the Ministry of Culture in cooperation with the Qatar Civil Aviation Authority, organized an introductory session concerning drones. This session was held at the center's headquarters at Cultural Village Foundation, Qatara. During the session, attendees were introduced to licensing and registration requirements and operating procedures, as well as the responsibilities and obligations of drone users, to raise awareness of the legislation governing the sector and promoting the safe and responsible use of these technologies. National Archives of Qatar to launch expo on history, global legacy of basketball. National Archives of Qatar, in cooperation with the International Basketball Federation, will launch the Beyond the Court exhibition on Thursday at the Cultural Village Foundation, Qatara. The exhibition will run until March 27, 2027. The exhibition offers a documentary and interactive experience highlighting the history and global legacy of basketball, tracing the sport's development and journey to Qatar through diverse content combining history, sport and documentary heritage. Ajkal completes traffic safety measures around 674 schools across Qatar. Coinciding with the start of the new academic year and as part of its commitment to safeguarding students, the Public Works Authority Ajkal has announced the completion of traffic safety measures around 674 schools across Qatar, reinforcing its efforts to provide safe and sustainable infrastructure. As the back-to-school period requires coordinated efforts between families, schools and relevant government entities, Ajkal continues to work closely with all concerned entities to ensure a safe

0: And healthy start to the academic year for every student. This includes enhancing the readiness of infrastructure surrounding schools as a key element in protecting students and creating a secure educational environment that supports their future development.
1: Olive updates. Olive updates.
2: Katl karti hain nigahein ki dil ko khabar na ho. 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

Automotive Updates. Qatar Photography Center QCAA organized session on drones law. The Qatar Photography Center, affiliated with the Ministry of Culture in cooperation with the Qatar Civil Aviation Authority, organized an introductory session concerning drones. This session was held at the center's headquarters at Cultural Village Foundation, Qatara. During the session, attendees were introduced to licensing and registration requirements and operating procedures, as well as the responsibilities and obligations of drone users, to raise awareness of the legislation governing the sector and promoting the safe and responsible use of these technologies. National Archives of Qatar to launch expo on history, global legacy.

academic year, and as part of its commitment to safeguarding students, the Public Works Authority Ashgal has announced the completion of traffic safety measures around 674 schools across Qatar, reinforcing its efforts to provide safe and sustainable infrastructure. As the back-to-school period requires coordinated efforts between families, schools and relevant government entities, Ashgal continues to work closely with all concerned entities to ensure a safe and healthy start to the academic year for every student. This includes enhancing the readiness of infrastructure surrounding schools as a key element in protecting students and creating a secure educational environment that supports their future development.

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Olive Updates. Olive Updates. Qatar Photography Center QCA organized session on drones law. The Qatar Photography Center, affiliated with the Ministry of Culture in cooperation with the Qatar Civil Aviation Authority, organized an introductory session concerning drones. This session was held at the center's headquarters at Cultural Village Foundation, Qatara. During the session, attendees were introduced to licensing and registration requirements and operating procedures, as well as the responsibilities and obligations of drone users, to raise awareness of the legislation governing the sector and promoting the safe and responsible use of these technologies. National Archives of Qatar to launch expo on history, global legacy of basketball. National Archives of Qatar, in cooperation with the International Basketball Federation, will launch the Beyond the Court exhibition on Thursday at the Cultural Village Foundation, Qatara. The exhibition will run until March 27, 2027. The exhibition offers a documentary and interactive experience highlighting the history and global legacy of basketball, tracing the sport's development and journey to Qatar through diverse content combining history, sport and documentary heritage. Ashghal completes traffic safety measures around 674 schools across Qatar. Coinciding with the start of the new academic year and as part of its commitment to safeguarding students, the Public Works Authority Ashghal has announced the completion of traffic safety measures around 674 schools across Qatar, reinforcing its efforts to provide safe and sustainable infrastructure. As the back-to-school period requires coordinated efforts between families, schools and relevant government entities, Ashghal continues to work closely with all concerned entities to ensure a safe and healthy start to the academic year for every student. This includes enhancing the readiness of infrastructure surrounding schools as a key element in protecting students and creating a secure educational environment that supports their future development.

0: ऑलिव रिचार्ज रेडियो ऑलिव 106.3 एफएम पर जियो बिंदास
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1: Qatar Photography Center QCAA organized session on drones law. The Qatar Photography Center, affiliated with the Ministry of Culture in cooperation with the Qatar Civil Aviation Authority, organized an introductory session concerning drones. This session was held at the center's headquarters at Cultural Village Foundation, Qatara. During the session, attendees were introduced to licensing and registration requirements and operating procedures, as well as the responsibilities and obligations of drone users, to raise awareness of the legislation governing the sector and promoting the safe and responsible use of these technologies. National Archives of Qatar to launch expo on history, global legacy of basketball. National Archives of Qatar, in cooperation with the International Basketball Federation, will launch the Beyond the Court exhibition on Thursday at the Cultural Village Foundation, Qatara. The exhibition will run until March 27, 2027. The exhibition offers a documentary and interactive experience highlighting the history and global legacy of basketball, tracing the sport's development and journey to Qatar through diverse content combining history, sport and documentary heritage. Ashghal completes traffic safety measures around 674 schools across Qatar. Coinciding with the start of the new academic year and as part of its commitment to safeguarding students, the Public Works Authority Ashghal has announced the completion of traffic safety measures around 674 schools across Qatar, reinforcing its efforts to provide safe and sustainable infrastructure. As the back-to-school period requires coordinated efforts between families, schools and relevant government entities, Ashghal continues to work closely with all concerned entities to ensure a safe and healthy start to the academic year for every student. This includes enhancing the readiness of infrastructure surrounding schools as a key element in protecting students and creating a secure educational environment that supports their future development.

0: आप सुन रहे हैं रेडियो ओलिव 106.3 FM जियो बिंदास। Unlock your child's potential with Brilliant Qatar. 15 years of excellence and trust. 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